0: 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Best country music. Only here.
1: 6:13.
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1: He always had to feel the rush, the heartbeat, the speed. He had a passion for things he knew could hurt him, but he never stayed long enough to get hurt. Sometimes, I guess he found that feeling with me. And the other times, he found it being lost.

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2: 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Look, state of Arkansas gives me a tax break every year for taking on guys like you. Your parole officer says you're qualified for the work, so I'm going to ask you the same thing I ask everybody that comes through here. Why should I ignore everything listed on this sheet and let you work for me?
3: Because that ain't me no more.

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1: Y la temperatura, 19 grados.
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4: Look at you. Got you your Sacha? Okay.
3: How about quickly?
4: Do what you gotta do.
3: How are you?
4: I'm good, thank you.
3: What can we do to help you today?
4: Well, I need to get my heels fixed, okay? See my zipper right here? You need to fix that for me so I can stay fierce. Thank you.
3: Congratulations on your new boyfriend. I saw your new man.
4: Are you seeing him?
3: I saw him.
4: Yeah, he look good. Oh my God, he's so smart. He intelligent.
3: Huh.
4: Oh my God, like he could speak Russian. He could speak Spanish. He know how to do math.
3: He knows math.
4: I got me a winner. Hey, you know what I'm saying? Had to get that upgrade on. Baby, come here real quick. Come over here. Come here, baby. This is my boo boo. Don't be dead. Don't be dead. It's okay. You gonna get yours too, boo. You'll get yours too.

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1: Y la temperatura, 19 grados.
2: Ladies and gentlemen, this is your captain speaking from up front here. Thanks for flying with us today at Riser Air. 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
0: Only the best. 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Only here.

I saw my wife for the first time 9 years ago and called it right off the bat and said I was going to marry her. 3 years later, I got the opportunity and I did it. And I didn't know what life was about until I got married and walked into a house that was already a home with kids in it, my bonus kids. And then shortly thereafter, God blessed me with two more babies. And for whatever reason, I became the luckiest man alive. This video is our story.